I just have a relationship with the guitar and the vibration of it in my body, and it just becomes kind of like a trance, and then stuff just starts coming out.

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